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0: Okay, straight talk. Are you really out there paying full pop for stuff? 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
2: Mainly sunny and a high of 23. 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Two Red Deer men are facing numerous firearms and drug charges following a Canada Day investigation by the RCMP Crime Reduction Team. Police say officers tried to stop a vehicle driven by a prohibited driver, but it sped away. The vehicle was located a short time later, leading to the arrests of 33-year-old Todd DeChambeau and 19-year-old Ian Smith. DeChambeau appeared in court on July 3rd, and Smith was in court yesterday. Innisfil RCMP are investigating after more than 120 pieces of artwork were removed from the local Art and Nature Walk. Organizers say most of the missing works belong to one artist, along with several pieces by others. And they've also reported vandalism to community displays. Anyone with information about the thefts or damage is asked to contact Innisfil RCMP. The Alberta government is providing up to $1.2 million to help Clearwater County recover from the tornadoes that struck earlier this month. The funding will cover the removal of fallen trees and debris from affected properties, helping improve public safety and reduce wildfire risk. The province says an estimated 50 properties were affected, yet no injuries were reported. Albertans will soon be able to pay for MRIs, CT scans, ultrasounds, and x-rays without a doctor's referral. Beginning Friday, participating private clinics can offer self-referred imaging. The province says patients diagnosed with a new or previously unknown cancer after the test may be eligible for reimbursement, although officials say publicly referred medical necessary imaging will continue to receive priority. And happening in the community, today there is a pop-up spray park and barbecue hosted in partnership with Red Deer County Community and Protective Services from 4:30 to 6:30 at the Benalto Family Resource Center. And the Central Alberta Online Grab a Gift Card auction runs until Friday, offering discounted gift cards from businesses throughout Central Alberta. 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Download our Central Alberta online app. In other headlines, Prime Minister Carney is set to make a joint announcement with Premier Smith and Red Deer today to outline a new joint program to accelerate home building in the province. Meanwhile, online passport renewal is now open to all eligible Canadian adults, and a counselor for Clinton, BC, says sad stories are emerging from the community where homes and other structures have been destroyed by wildfire. Taking a look at sports, the Jays lost to the Nationals 8-6, but faced them again at 11 a.m. And in the Commonwealth Games in Glasgow, Team Canada now has a total of 35 medals, winning 13 gold, 10 silver, and 12 bronze. For more local sports, head to CentralAlbertaOnline.com.
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4: It's going to be mainly sunny today with a high of 23, partly cloudy tonight, low down to 10. Sun and cloud tomorrow with a slight chance of afternoon showers or a thunderstorm. Wind gusts up to 20K and a high of 25. Sunshine and 25 for Friday. Sunny and 31 on Saturday. Sun and cloud and a good chance of showers and a high of just 17 on Sunday. For 24/7 weather updates, stream the Windowmasters Red Deer online player at CentralAlbertaOnline.com.
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0: Sunny 94, good morning. It's Tank and Aaron enjoying this weather. You must be enjoying baseball each and every night. I know sometimes a little bit smoky, a little bit hazy, but these temperatures are perfect, mid to high 20s.
1: Yeah, it makes for a lovely day on the field.
0: I got about three friends who got pontoons, and I keep getting invited out, but I have to decide, do I do the pontoon? Do I go paddleboarding? Do I go golfing? Do I just do nothing and have my feet up?

0: on the deck.
1: You know, all of those sound like great options. I don't think you could go wrong.
0: More great weather on the way throughout the week. Of course, we're going to get chance of showers. Yeah. We might see a thunderstorm. Like that thunderstorm we had Saturday night, I wasn't expecting that.
1: No, it came out of the blue, didn't it?
0: A little bit of hail, not too bad, but a lot of rain in about 20 minutes.
1: Oh, and see, Red Deer didn't get hail. Well, at least not where we were.
0: And Edmonton got a massive thunderstorm on Saturday night.
1: Yeah.
0: Why? You're not a fan of Edmonton?
1: No.
0: Okay. 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
1: Mainly sunny and a high of 23. 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Red Deer RCMP have laid multiple charges against two men after a proactive patrol on Canada Day. Investigators say officers identified a prohibited driver but did not pursue the vehicle after it fled due to public safety concerns. The suspects were arrested a short time later and now face several firearms

0: related charges, along with drug and driving offenses. Organizers of the Innisfail Art and Nature Walk are asking the public to help protect the popular outdoor exhibit after more than 120 pieces of artwork disappeared. The display features works by 58 Central Alberta artists along a 3-kilometer trail at Napoleon Lake. Organizers say the missing artwork and vandalism are disappointing and are asking visitors to leave all pieces in place until the exhibit ends September 27th. Starting Friday, Alberta is introducing a new option for diagnostic imaging. Patients will be able to pay for MRIs, CT scans, ultrasounds, and x-rays at participating private clinics without a doctor's referral. The province says reimbursement will only be available if the testing leads to a new or previously unknown cancer diagnosis. But critics argue the policy could create faster access for those who can afford to pay out of pocket. Recovery efforts continue in Clearwater County following the July 18th tornadoes. The Alberta government has announced up to $1.2 million in disaster relief funding to help clean up trees and debris left behind by the storms. County officials say details of the cleanup program are being finalized, and affected property owners will receive more information in the coming days. And happening in the community tonight in Lacombe is Music in the Park at the Lacombe Memorial Center. And tomorrow in Olds is the Community Connection Center free barbecue with family fun at Rotary Park Inclusive Playground from 5 to 7. Stream us anytime and anywhere. Download our Central Alberta online app for all your local news. In other headlines, Edmonton and Calgary have established a temporary mutual aid agreement following severe storms at Edmonton that will see certified forestry crews from the City of Calgary arriving today to assist Edmonton crews with tree removal and debris cleanup. Meanwhile, councillors in Rocky View County have voted to temporarily pause new data center proposals, and some BC residents and visitors are still not getting the message about campfire bans. Over the weekend, BC conservation officers conducted campfire ban patrols across several regions, issuing violation tickets totaling over $21,000 in fines. Taking a look at sports, the Jays lost to the Nationals 8-6, but face them again at 11 a.m. And in the Commonwealth Games in Glasgow, Team Canada now has a total of 35 medals, winning 13 gold, 10 silver, and 12 bronze. For more local sports, head to centralalbertaonline.com.
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3: It's going to be mainly sunny today with a high of 23, partly cloudy tonight, low down to 10. Sun and cloud tomorrow with a slight chance of afternoon showers or a thunderstorm. Wind gusts up to 20K and a high of 25. Sunshine and 25 for Friday. Sunny and 31 on Saturday. Sun and cloud and a good chance of showers and a high of just 17 on Sunday. For 24/7 weather updates, stream the Windowmasters Red Deer online player at centralalbertaonline.com.
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0: Sunny 94, good Wednesday morning. The Grab a Gift Card auction on until Friday. 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Coming up after 7 o'clock, your Mr. Mike Sylvan Lake question of the day. $25 gift card we'll give away on Tuesday because Monday is the holiday. And today is all about a food item really popular to make at home, but also in restaurants. And you're almost always asked if you'd like to add this or that to this incredible appy, this fabulous treat. Usually I go, no, thank you. I'll have it as is. What about Aaron and what about you? We'll find out after 7 with Mr. Mike and Sylvan here on Sunny.
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0: Sunday 94, good morning. 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Which song will Adam Hamilton be playing today just after 5? It could be Baltimora. Or Fleetwood Mac. 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You could also vote on the Sunday 94 Facebook page, and that winning song, you'll hear it after 5 on Sunny.
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2: Starting August the 1st, the Canadian Grain Commission is making changes to how darkened kernels are being assessed in amber durum wheat. Chief Grain Inspector for Canada, Derek Bunkowski.
3: We've changed how we're assessing the darkened and severely darkened kernels. Last year, we were categorizing them as severe midge damage. Our research showed that the impacts of darkened kernels were not as significant as they are with severe midge. So we've made the changes to reflect that scientific research that we've done. And we've also took the opportunity while doing this work to look at the smudge and penetrated smudge tolerances in all classes of wheat. And we've made some changes there as well.
2: The commission says the revised grading approach better reflects actual end-use quality for durum buyers and producers. For Golden West, I'm Glendale Allen Vossler.
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2: Mainly sunny and a high of 23. 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Two Red Deer men are facing numerous firearms and drug charges following a Canada Day investigation by the RCMP Crime Reduction Team. Police say officers tried to stop a vehicle driven by a prohibited driver, but it sped away. The vehicle was located a short time later, leading to the arrests of 33-year-old Todd DeChambeau and 19-year-old Ian Smith. DeChambeau appeared in court on July 3rd, and Smith was in court yesterday. Innisfil RCMP are investigating after more than 120 pieces of artwork were removed from the local Art and Nature Walk. Organizers say most of the missing works belong to one artist, along with several pieces by others. And they've also reported vandalism to community displays. Anyone with information about the thefts or damage is asked to contact Innisfil RCMP. The Alberta government is providing up to $1.2 million to help Clearwater County recover from the tornadoes that struck earlier this month. The funding will cover the removal of fallen trees and debris from affected properties, helping improve public safety and reduce wildfire risk. The province says an estimated 50 properties were affected, yet no injuries were reported. Albertans will soon be able to pay for MRIs, CT scans, ultrasounds, and x-rays without a doctor's referral. Beginning Friday, participating private clinics can offer self-referred imaging. The province says patients diagnosed with a new or previously unknown cancer after the test may be eligible for reimbursement. Although officials say publicly referred medical necessary imaging will continue to receive priority. And happening in the community, today there is a pop-up spray park and barbecue hosted in partnership with Red Deer County Community and Protective Services from 4:30 to 6:30 at the Benalto Family Resource Center. And the Central Alberta Online Grab a Gift Card auction runs until Friday, offering discounted gift cards from businesses throughout Central Alberta. Stay ahead with vital alerts and breaking news. 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Meanwhile, online passport renewal is now open to all eligible Canadian adults, and a counselor for Clinton, BC, says sad stories are emerging from the community where homes and other structures have been destroyed by wildfire. Taking a look at sports, the Jays lost to the Nationals 8-6, but faced them again at 11 a.m. And in the Commonwealth Games in Glasgow, Team Canada now has a total of 35 medals, winning 13 gold, 10 silver, and 12 bronze. For more local sports, head to centralalbertaonline.com.
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7: It's going to be mainly sunny today with a high of 23, partly cloudy tonight, low down to 10. Sun and cloud tomorrow with a slight chance of afternoon showers or a thunderstorm. Wind gusts up to 20K and a high of 25. Sunshine and 25 for Friday, sunny and 31 on Saturday. Sun and cloud and a good chance of showers and a high of just 17 on Sunday. For 24/7 weather updates, stream the Windowmasters Red Deer online player at centralalbertaonline.com.
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0: 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The Sunrise Show with Tank and Aaron with the all-new Red Deer Dodge Gasoline LE East. And your question of the day with Mr. Mike's and Sylvan, $25 gift card we give away each and every week. You're having fully loaded nachos, whether at a restaurant or you make them yourself. Do you have them plain, veggie, or do you add a protein like beef or chicken? And if you did, which one?
1: Well, I do appreciate plain, but I think protein would be a good choice and probably chicken.
0: You know, I like beef as long as it's good, fresh, spicy beef. But usually I just go veggie because sometimes I'm not a fan of adding beef or chicken for another $8.
1: Well, and sometimes then it keeps your chips crisper. You don't have like beef juice softening them up.
0: I like the sour cream. I like the guac. I like the salsa. It's got to be spicy. Check on some Frank's on there as well. But I'm happy to just go veggie.
1: This is kind of making me hungry.
0: Your question of the day with Mr. Mike's in Sylvan on the Sunday 94 Facebook page.
1: Hey. Have you heard this one?
0: What?
1: What do you call cheese that's not yours?
0: What do you call cheese that's not yours?
1: Nacho cheese.
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1: 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It's out there.
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2: Mainly sunny and a high of 23. 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Red Deer RCMP have laid multiple charges against two men after a proactive patrol on Canada Day. Investigators say officers identified a prohibited driver but did not pursue the vehicle after it fled due to public safety concerns. The suspects were arrested a short time later and now face several firearms-related charges along with drug and driving offenses. Organizers of the Innisfail Art and Nature Walk are asking the public to help protect the popular outdoor exhibit after more than 120 pieces of artwork disappeared. The display features works by 58 Central Alberta artists along a 3-kilometer trail at Napoleon Lake. Organizers say the missing artwork and vandalism are disappointing and are asking visitors to leave all pieces in place until the exhibit ends September 27th. Starting Friday, Alberta is introducing a new option for diagnostic imaging. Patients will be able to pay for MRIs, CT scans, ultrasounds, and X-rays at participating private clinics without a doctor's referral. The province says reimbursement will only be available if the testing leads to a new or previously unknown cancer diagnosis. But critics argue the policy could create faster access for those who can afford to pay out of pocket. Recovery efforts continue in Clearwater County following the July 18th tornadoes. The Alberta government has announced up to $1.2 million in disaster relief funding to help clean up trees and debris left behind by the storms. County officials say details of the cleanup program are being finalized, and affected property owners will receive more information in the coming days. And happening in the community tonight in Lacombe is Music in the Park at the Lacombe Memorial Center. And tomorrow in Olds is the Community Connection Center free barbecue with family fun at Rotary Park Inclusive Playground from 5 to 7. Stream us anytime and anywhere. 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In other headlines, Edmonton and Calgary have established a temporary mutual aid agreement following

0: Meanwhile, councillors in Rocky View County have voted to temporarily pause new data center proposals. And some BC residents and visitors are still not getting the message about campfire bans. Over the weekend, BC conservation officers conducted campfire ban patrols across several regions, issuing violation tickets totaling over $21,000 in fines. Taking a look at sports, the Jays lost to the Nationals 8-6, but faced them again at 11 a.m. And in the Commonwealth Games in Glasgow, Team Canada now has a total of 35 medals, winning 13 gold, 10 silver, and 12 bronze. For more local sports, head to CentralAlbertaOnline.com.
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0: Good morning, the Sunrise Show with the all-new Red Deer Dodge Gasoline Alley East. It's Tank Montana, and what a great week for golf. Slight chances of showers or thunderstorms. Nice golfing weather. Perfect temperatures to check out the brand new Sandy Point Golf Course on the west side of Gull Lake, about 4 kilometers from Highway 12, just east of Bentley. Now, all this week, they're celebrating their grand opening. I was there this past Saturday for the grand opening. Got to meet so many people and check out that unique 12-hole golf course. And a lot of people say the same thing. 12 is perfect. 9, not enough. 18, sometimes too long. Don't have time for 18. All this week, up until Friday, you can get the Sunny 94 special. 2 people with a cart, $89. This is an incredible deal. You can call them direct, 403-318-4240. Google Sandy Point Golf. 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Get that deal. Book a tee time now. Give them a call, and maybe we'll see you on the course at Sandy Point Golf on the west side of Gull Lake.
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0: Good morning. It's Tank and Aaron. We are home with the workplace lunch with Eastside Eatery in Lacombe. And this Friday, we'll give away another lunch for up to 10 people to a Central Alberta business.
1: And we're going to deliver it, too.
0: Right to your desk, or we can just hand it over at the door. Maybe you don't want people inside. Maybe it's a highly secure building that needs all kinds of like access codes and security clearance.
1: And we just leave it at the front door?
0: Yeah, just like that. Or we bring it in and we set it up for you. Soup and sandwiches. We give it away each and every month. You know what their soups are this week?
1: What do they have this week?
0: Broccoli cheddar.
1: Ooh.
0: Ham and potato. Dill pickle. Hamburger. And zuppa toscana.
1: Oh, that sounds fun.
0: That's a Tuscany soup from Italy.
1: I gathered that.
0: You can get in to win. Enter your business up to 10 employees anywhere in Central Alberta. 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
1: Mainly sunny and a high of 23. 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Two Red Deer men are facing numerous firearms and drug charges following a Canada Day investigation by the RCMP Crime Reduction Team. Police say officers tried to stop a vehicle driven by a prohibited driver, but it sped away. The vehicle was located a short time later, leading to the arrests of 33-year-old Todd DeChambeau and 19-year-old Ian Smith. DeChambeau appeared in court on July 3rd, and Smith was in court yesterday. Innisfil RCMP are investigating after more than 120 pieces of artwork were removed from the local Art and Nature Walk. Organizers say most of the missing works belong to one artist, along with several pieces by others. And they've also reported vandalism to community displays. Anyone with information about the thefts or damage is asked to contact Innisfil RCMP. The Alberta government is providing up to $1.2 million to help Clearwater County recover from the tornadoes that struck earlier this month. The funding will cover the removal of fallen trees and debris from affected properties, helping improve public safety and reduce wildfire risk. The province says an estimated 50 properties were affected, yet no injuries were reported. Albertans will soon be able to pay for MRIs, CT scans, ultrasounds, and x-rays without a doctor's referral. Beginning Friday, participating private clinics can offer self-referred imaging. The province says patients diagnosed with a new or previously unknown cancer after the test may be eligible for reimbursement. Although officials say publicly referred medical necessary imaging will continue to receive priority. And happening in the community, today there is a pop-up spray park and barbecue hosted in partnership with Red Deer County Community and Protective Services from 4:30 to 6:30 at the Benalto Family Resource Center. And the Central Alberta Online Grab a Gift Card auction runs until Friday, offering discounted gift cards from businesses throughout Central Alberta. Stay ahead with vital alerts and breaking news. 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Meanwhile, online passport renewal is now open to all eligible Canadian adults, and a counselor for Clinton, BC, says sad stories are emerging from the community where homes and other structures have been destroyed by wildfire. Taking a look at sports, the Jays lost to the Nationals 8-6, but faced them again at 11 a.m. And in the Commonwealth Games in Glasgow, Team Canada now has a total of 35 medals, winning 13 gold, 10 silver, and 12 bronze. For more local sports, head to CentralAlbertaOnline.com.
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4: It's going to be mainly sunny today with a high of 23, partly cloudy tonight, low down to 10. Sun and cloud tomorrow with a slight chance of afternoon showers or a thunderstorm. Wind gusts up to 20K and a high of 25. Sunshine and 25 for Friday. Sunny and 31 on Saturday. Sun and cloud and a good chance of showers and a high of just 17 on Sunday. For 24/7 weather updates, stream the Windowmasters Red Deer online player at centralalbertaonline.com.
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0: 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This great six-week series taking part. And Corey from the library, what can you tell us about this Thursday night's event?
1: So Life Skills 101, this is a new series we started this summer in collaboration with Youth Services. So it's for ages 16 and up. It's kind of a great way to encourage teens and young adults to get more confident about their finances, their health, their wellness. So this particular one, which is called Things That Go Sideways, this is going to be talking about things like drugs and STIs and addictions, self-respect, consent, what happens when things don't go to plan, and those can be scary questions to navigate when you're a young adult. So we're going to have guest speaker Michelle Colquhoun, who is going to be attending and kind of teaching and guiding and all that stuff. So it's free to attend. You just have to register online, and you can head over to our website to do that or just give us a call.
0: Get more information, visit the Sylvan Lake Library Facebook page.
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4: 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It stands between your family and everything Alberta weather can throw at it. And sometimes, storm damage isn't obvious until it's too late. 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

0: Sunny 94, good morning. 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This kicked off on Monday, goes until Friday. 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
1: Yeah, I've already got a lot of bids in.
0: $100 gift card. 453 on Ross and Red Deer. 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Mr. Mike's and Lacombe. 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The Funky Monkey Kitchen and Bar at the Track on 2. 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Uglies in Lacombe. The list goes on and on and on. 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
2: It's going to be mainly sunny today with a high of 23, partly cloudy tonight, low down to 10. Sun and cloud tomorrow with a slight chance of afternoon showers or a thunderstorm. Wind gusts up to 20K and a high of 25. Sunshine and 25 for Friday, sunny and 31 on Saturday, sun and cloud and a good chance of showers and a high of just 17 on Sunday. For 24/7 weather updates, stream the Windowmasters Red Deer online player at centralalbertaonline.com.
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0: From the Central Alberta Online Newsroom, a sunny 94 news update. Pheasant Back Golf Course, Alberta's must-play hidden gem. 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
1: Mainly sunny and a high of 23. 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Red Deer RCMP have laid multiple charges against two men after a proactive patrol on Canada Day. Investigators say officers identified a prohibited driver but did not pursue the vehicle after it fled due to public safety concerns. The suspects were arrested a short time later and now face several firearms-related charges along

0: with drug and driving offenses. Organizers of the Innisfail Art and Nature Walk are asking the public to help protect the popular outdoor exhibit after more than 120 pieces of artwork disappeared. The display features works by 58 Central Alberta artists along a 3-kilometer trail at Napoleon Lake. Organizers say the missing artwork and vandalism are disappointing and are asking visitors to leave all pieces in place until the exhibit ends September 27th. Starting Friday, Alberta is introducing a new option for diagnostic imaging. Patients will be able to pay for MRIs, CT scans, ultrasounds, and X-rays at participating private clinics without a doctor's referral. The province says reimbursement will only be available if the testing leads to a new or previously unknown cancer diagnosis. But critics argue the policy could create faster access for those who can afford to pay out of pocket. Recovery efforts continue in Clearwater County following the July 18th tornadoes. The Alberta government has announced up to $1.2 million in disaster relief funding to help clean up trees and debris left behind by the storms. County officials say details of the cleanup program are being finalized, and affected property owners will receive more information in the coming days. And happening in the community tonight in Lacombe is Music in the Park at the Lacombe Memorial Center. And tomorrow in Olds is the Community Connection Center free barbecue with family fun at Rotary Park Inclusive Playground from 5 to 7. Stream us anytime and anywhere. Download our Central Alberta online app for all your local news. In other headlines, Edmonton and Calgary have established a temporary mutual aid agreement following severe storms at Edmonton that will see certified forestry crews from the City of Calgary arriving today to assist Edmonton crews with tree removal and debris cleanup. Meanwhile, councillors in Rocky View County have voted to temporarily pause new data center proposals, and some BC residents and visitors are still not getting the message about campfire bans. Over the weekend, BC conservation officers conducted campfire ban patrols across several regions, issuing violation tickets totaling over $21,000 in fines. Taking a look at sports, the Jays lost to the Nationals 8-6, but face them again at 11 a.m. And in the Commonwealth Games in Glasgow, Team Canada now has a total of 35 medals, winning 13 gold, 10 silver, and 12 bronze. For more local sports, head to CentralAlbertaOnline.com.
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4: It's going to be mainly sunny today with a high of 23, partly cloudy tonight, low down to 10. Sun and cloud tomorrow with a slight chance of afternoon showers or a thunderstorm. Wind gusts up to 20K and a high of 25. Sunshine and 25 for Friday, sunny and 31 on Saturday. Sun and cloud and a good chance of showers and a high of just 17 on Sunday. For 24/7 weather updates, stream the Windowmasters Red Deer online player at centralalbertaonline.com.
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0: Friends of mine were saying, how can we win it? 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When I was at Sandy Point Golf Course this past Saturday, so many people came down to scan the QR code to get in to win. 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
0: Yeah, when you hear that cue to text, get in to win. 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

0: Sunny 94, good morning. It's Tank and Aaron. We're home of Duck Duck Jeep. We're the Alberta Jeep dealers. And in September, can you believe the end of July? Is this Friday already?
1: No, that went quick.
0: So then we have August. That means the month after September, that's when we give away this $55,000 Jeep Cherokee Limited Hybrid 2026 edition.
1: So in September, we're going to have a very, very happy listener.

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2: Mainly sunny and a high of 23. 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Two Red Deer men are facing numerous firearms and drug charges following a Canada Day investigation by the RCMP Crime Reduction Team. Police say officers tried to stop a vehicle driven by a prohibited driver, but it sped away. The vehicle was located a short time later, leading to the arrests of 33-year-old Todd DeChambeau and 19-year-old Ian Smith. DeChambeau appeared in court on July 3rd, and Smith was in court yesterday. Innisfil RCMP are investigating after more than 120 pieces of artwork were removed from the local Art and Nature Walk. Organizers say most of the missing works belong to one artist, along with several pieces by others. And they've also reported vandalism to community displays. Anyone with information about the thefts or damage is asked to contact Innisfil RCMP. The Alberta government is providing up to $1.2 million to help Clearwater County recover from the tornadoes that struck earlier this month. The funding will cover the removal of fallen trees and debris from affected properties, helping improve public safety and reduce wildfire risk. The province says an estimated 50 properties were affected, yet no injuries were reported. Albertans will soon be able to pay for MRIs, CT scans, ultrasounds, and x-rays without a doctor's referral. Beginning Friday, participating private clinics can offer self-referred imaging. The province says patients diagnosed with a new or previously unknown cancer after the test may be eligible for reimbursement. Although officials say publicly referred medical necessary imaging will continue to receive priority. And happening in the community, today there is a pop-up spray park and barbecue hosted in partnership with Red Deer County Community and Protective Services from 4:30 to 6:30 at the Benalto Family Resource Center. And the Central Alberta Online Grab a Gift Card auction runs until Friday, offering discounted gift cards from businesses throughout Central Alberta. 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Meanwhile, online passport renewal is now open to all eligible Canadian adults, and a counselor for Clinton, BC, says sad stories are emerging from the community where homes and other structures have been destroyed by wildfire. Taking a look at sports, the Jays lost to the Nationals 8-6, but faced them again at 11 a.m. And in the Commonwealth Games in Glasgow, Team Canada now has a total of 35 medals, winning 13 gold, 10 silver, and 12 bronze. For more local sports, head to CentralAlbertaOnline.com.
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4: It's going to be mainly sunny today with a high of 23, partly cloudy tonight, low down to 10. Sun and cloud tomorrow with a slight chance of afternoon showers or a thunderstorm. Wind gusts up to 20K and a high of 25. Sunshine and 25 for Friday. Sunny and 31 on Saturday. Sun and cloud and a good chance of showers and a high of just 17 on Sunday. For 24/7 weather updates, stream the Windowmasters Red Deer online player at CentralAlbertaOnline.com.
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0: Sunday 94, good morning. It's Tank and Aaron. Great summer weather right through into the weekend. Slight chance of showers each and every day. Of course, thunderstorms. That thunderstorm we had Saturday night in Sylvan, I was not expecting that at all. I was looking at my weather app. It said no precipitation plan, maybe 1 millimeter. There was so much rain in about 20 minutes.
1: Right? Red Deer ended up getting 3 in a row, but they were all kind of small.
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The Sunrise Show with Tank and Aaron with the all-new Red Deer Dodge Gasoline LE East. And your question of the day with Mr. Mike's and Sylvan, $25 gift card we give away each and every week. You're having fully loaded nachos, whether at a restaurant or you make them yourself. Do you have them plain?

0: veggie, or do you add a protein like beef or chicken? And if you did, which one?
1: Well, I do appreciate plain, but I think protein would be a good choice, and probably chicken.
0: You know, I like beef as long as it's good, fresh, spicy beef. But usually I just go veggie because sometimes I'm not a fan of adding beef or chicken for another $8.
1: Well, and sometimes then it keeps your chips crisper. You don't have like beef juice softening them up.
0: I like the sour cream. I like the guac. I like the salsa. It's got to be spicy. Check on some Frank's on there as well. But I'm happy to just go veggie.
1: This is kind of making me hungry.
0: Your question of the day with Mr. Mike's in Sylvan on the Sunday 94 Facebook page.
1: Hey. Have you heard this one?
0: What?
1: What do you call cheese that's not yours?
0: What do you call cheese that's not yours?
1: Nacho cheese.
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0: 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Which song will Adam Hamilton be playing today just after 5? 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Or Fleetwood Mac. 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

0: That's Fleetwood Mac Dreams and the music you grew up with, Sunday 94, kicking off Central Alberta's only local midday show for LA Carpet and Tile. I'm Darren Clark. Welcome to the show today. It's day number three as well of our Grab a Gift Card online auction. 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Time for today's trivia, not a contest. Let's see how smart you are. And I thought with the Commonwealth Games happening in Glasgow, Scotland, I'd ask a Scottish-related question today. Question is, what colors are the Scottish flag? I'll give you a hint. It's got two main colors, and it features a cross. What colors are the Scottish flag? Your answer coming up, Sunday 94.
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0: More music, more memories. Sunny 94. What a great song. Crowded House, something so strong in the music you grew up with. We'll take a look at your weather forecast right into the weekend in just a minute. With the Commonwealth Games happening in Glasgow, Scotland this year. And on right now, my trivia question today was, what colors are the Scottish flag? And the answer is blue and white.
1: Now we know.
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0: And a forecast calling for sunshine today. Expected high around 22, clear overnight down to 10, 25 in the sunshine tomorrow, and 28 for Friday. 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

Stevie Winwood back in the high life and the music you grew up with. 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Coming up, a quick chat with Corey Brown about a very special event happening at the library in Sylvan Lake. It's Robert Palmer, Sunday 94.

0: It's the music you grew up with, Sunday 94, Strange Advance, and we run part of your midday show for LA Carpet and Tile. And, you know, we're always proud to be a part of our Central Alberta community. And one of those members of the community is the Sylvan Lake Library. And Corey Brown from the library talks about an event that is coming up. It's Life Skills 101 and Things That Go Sideways.
1: So Life Skills 101, this is a new series we started this summer in collaboration with Youth Services. So it's for ages 16 and up. It's kind of a great way to encourage teens and young adults to get more confident about their finances, their health, their wellness. So this particular one, which is called Things That Go Sideways, this is going to be talking about things like drugs and STIs and addictions, self-respect, consent. What happens when things don't go to plan? And those can be scary questions to navigate when you're a young adult. So we're going to have guest speaker Michelle Colquhoun, who is going to be attending and kind of teaching and guiding and all that stuff. So it's free to attend. You just have to register online. And you can head over to our website to do that or just give us a call.
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0: And our weather forecast, lots of sunshine today with a high of 22. Clear overnight down to 10. Sunny 25 tomorrow, 28 for Friday, and 28 as well in the sunshine on Saturday. 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

0: 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Or you can let us know on our Sunny Facebook page as well. Adam will play the winning song just after 5.
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2: Current conditions, hour-by-hour temperatures, and the weather radar map are all in one spot. 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

More music, more memories. Sunday 94, Brian Adams and somebody as we continue with your midday show. Brought to you by L.A. Carpet and Tile. Is getting word that traffic very backed up. Southbound lanes around Red Deer on the QE2. And just took a look. Yeah, it looks like they are doing some construction in that area. So plan on some extra time, of

0: course, in your day, if you are going through there, or you may want to detour through Red Deer, maybe on Taylor or Gates, and get through on the highway past that around Gasoline Alley area.
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0: 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All of the gift cards start at 50% off. Now, one of those is a really fun event, the summer send-off with the Sylvan Lake Gulls. And the president of the Gulls, Akil Samuel, talks about the acts this year. It's summer send-off.
1: Yeah, we're going to try this cover band. So we've got the ABBA Revisited cover band that's going to do ABBA, obviously. The Hip Replacements, and we're super excited about this one. Seen them before. They do the Tragically Hip. And Power Up is AC/DC. So it's going to be a fun night, August 22nd. You know, we're trying something a little different on the infield this year. It's all going to be general admission seating, so that's stadium style seating. So, you know, bring your lawn chairs and kind of dance the night away with us.
0: And you can bid on the summer send off or many other items as well. It is the Central Alberta Online grab a gift card auction on now. 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

0: Weather forecast calling for sunshine today. Expected high around 22. Clear overnight down to 10. 25 in the sunshine tomorrow and 28 for Friday. 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

More music, more memories, Sunday 94. That is John Mellencamp, Jack, and Diane. Coming up, I've got your rock and roll show classic. Very famous singer with a beautiful voice would pass away on this day. Just a traffic note for you again. I'm looking at the maps right now, and it looks like at the start of 67th Street, if you're heading southbound on the QE2, they've got construction going on there. And, it's very backed up right now. Looks like if you go through Red Deer, maybe Taylor or Gates, head south, come out at 32nd Street. You might be able to miss all of that. You can get latest traffic at centralalbertaonline.com. 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

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Okay, time for your classic. We go back to 1974. A 32-year-old singer would pass away in London from heart failure. Her birth name was Ellen Naomi Cohen. She was born in Baltimore. She'd be in a group called the Mugwumps with, I believe, John Fogerty of CCR. He would team up with another group called the New Journeymen, who would later change her name to the Mamas and Papas. Singer who'd pass away on this day, 1974, Mama Cass Elliott. It's California Dreamin' and Sunny 94.

0: Okay, straight talk. Are you really out there paying full pop for stuff? 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
8: And our weather forecast, lots of sunshine today with a high of 22. Clear overnight down to 10. Sunny 25 tomorrow, 28 for Friday, and 28 as well in the sunshine on Saturday. 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

0: More music, more memories. Sunny 94, April Wine from Nature of the Beast. That is just between you and me and your midday show for L.A. Carpet and Tile. Just a traffic note for you again. If you're on the QE2, they are doing construction just around that 67th Street overpass. That's the one on Highway 11. And it's really backed up from there. I would suggest going through Red Deer from Taylor Gates, getting on at 32nd Street. And that'll save you a little bit of time for sure.
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2: The Canadian Grain Commission making changes. Red lentil growers will see a significant grading change with the start of the new crop year, August the 1st. Derek Bunkowski, Chief Grain Inspector for Canada, says the CGC is removing the contrasting classes grading factor and updating the contrasting colors definition.
3: So this change addresses new varieties of red lentils that have been recently recommended for registration that have a different seed coat color from the traditional red. For example, there have been some varieties that have a black seed coat or a green seed coat, yet the cotyledon color is red.
2: The Canadian Grain Commission says the changes will help maintain market quality while allowing new lentil varieties to be marketed separately. For Golden West, I'm Glendalee Allen Vossler.
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3: Mainly sunny in the high of 23. I'm Josiah Navratil with your local news, streaming now through the Central Alberta Online app. Two Red Deer men have been charged following a Canada Day investigation by the RCMP Crime Reduction Team. Officers say they spotted a prohibited driver in downtown Red Deer at midnight on July 1st. The vehicle fled, but police later located it and arrested Todd DeChambeau and Ian Smith. Both face multiple firearms charges, while DeChambeau also faces drug and dangerous driving offenses.

0: Meanwhile, recovery efforts continue in Clearwater County following the July 18th tornadoes. The Alberta government has announced up to $1.2 million in disaster relief funding to help clean up trees and debris left behind by the storms. County officials say details of the cleanup program are being finalized, and affected property owners will receive more information in the coming days. In Innisfail, organizers of the Art in Nature Walk are asking the public to help protect the popular outdoor exhibit after more than 120 pieces of artwork disappeared. The display features works by 58 Central Alberta artists along a 3-kilometer trail at Napoleon Lake. Organizers say the missing artwork and vandalism are disappointing and are asking visitors to leave all pieces in place until the exhibit ends on September 27th. And men interested in helping launch Lacombe Men's Shed are invited to a community planning night on August 20th at the Lacombe Memorial Center. Light refreshments and snacks will be provided during the 6:30 meeting, and Alicia Giles, a navigation and program support with Lacombe FCSS, tells us more.
1: They get to decide what they want to do for their men's shed, where they want it to be, kind of how they want it to all run.
0: The event follows a strong turnout in June that saw more than 50 men attend an information session. Those interested can RSVP through Lacombe FCSS. And happening in the community, Rocky Mountain House has coffee with a counselor from 5:30 to 7:30 at Tim Hortons South. And the Central Alberta Online Grab a Gift Card auction still has great deals available. Stay up to date with what matters to you and listen to Sunny 94 via the Central Alberta Online app. In other news, Edmonton and Calgary have established a temporary mutual aid agreement following severe storms in Edmonton that will see Calgary crews assisting with tree removal and debris cleanup. Meanwhile, the federal government has removed the cap on online passport renewals, opening the service to all eligible Canadian adults applying from within the country. And councillors in Rocky View County have voted to temporarily pause new data center proposals. Taking a look at sports, the Jays are currently playing the Nationals. In local ball, the Sylvan Lake Gulls host the Regina Red Sox at 7:05. And in the Commonwealth Games in Glasgow, Team Canada has a total of 35 medals, winning 13 gold, 10 silver, and 12 bronze. For more local sports, head to centralalbertaonline.com.
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6: And a forecast, calling for sunshine today. Expected high around 22, clear overnight down to 10, 25 in the sunshine tomorrow, and 28 for Friday. 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

It's the Bare Naked Ladies, Jane, and the music you grew up with, Sunny 94, every weekday. Of course, on our Facebook page, we put up your Mr. Mike Sylvan Lake question of the day. Your shot to win a $25 gift card from them. And the question today, talking about how do you like your nachos? Do you like them like fully loaded? 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Let us know. For me personally, I do like it loaded, but I don't like jalapeno peppers.

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0: And a forecast calling for sunshine today. Expected high around 22. Clear overnight down to 10. 25 in the sunshine tomorrow and 28 for Friday. 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
8: And our weather forecast, lots of sunshine today with a high of 22, clear overnight down to 10, sunny 25 tomorrow, 28 for Friday, and 28 as well in the sunshine on Saturday. 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

0: It's Four Seasons, Oh, What a Night, and the music you grew up with, Sunny 94. 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
1: bad old pudding head,
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It's Green Day and the music you grew up with. Sunny 94, again, your midday show for L.A. Carpet and Tile. We have heading out tonight. It is going to be Owen in the Rocky Mountain Dodge Summer Cruiser. He's going to have the QR code to scan for you to possibly win that Jeep Cherokee. Prizes from our friends, including the Coverall Shop, S5 Power Sports in Rocky Mountain House, Divine Flooring as well in Silver Cove. He's going to be tonight at Music in the Park again. And that is that free concert they have at the Lacombe Memorial Center performing tonight. And she's awesome. Alicia Eichel is going to be playing. So watch for Owen tonight. Take the whole

0: and that is that free concert they have at the Lacombe Memorial Center performing tonight, and she's awesome. Alicia Eichel is going to be playing, so watch for Owen tonight. Take the whole family out. Bring your lawn chairs, bug spray for sure, some blankets, and maybe take a little picnic dinner as well with Music in the Park with Sunny 94.
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0: And a forecast calling for sunshine today. Expected high around 22, clear overnight down to 10, 25 in the sunshine tomorrow, and 28 for Friday. 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

0: 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We've got Tanner talking about all the services they do.
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1: And our weather forecast, lots of sunshine today with a high of 22, clear overnight down to 10, sunny 25 tomorrow, 28 for Friday, and 28 as well in the sunshine on Saturday. 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
1: Partly cloudy tonight with a low of 10. 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Two Red Deer men are facing numerous gun charges after an RCMP crime reduction team investigation on Canada Day. Police say officers spotted a prohibited driver at midnight on July 1st, but did not pursue when the vehicle sped away. The suspects were later arrested, and 33-year-old Todd DeChambeau faces numerous firearms, drug, and driving charges. 19-year-old Ian Smith also faces several firearms offenses. DeChambeau appeared in court on July 3rd, and Smith

0: is in court today. In Lacombe, police are asking for the public's help after repeated vandalism at the Hearthstone playground created serious safety concerns. Police say essential safety pins have been deliberately removed from the playground equipment, forcing city crews to inspect and repair it every morning. Anyone who sees suspicious activity or damaged equipment is asked to contact the Lacombe Police Service. Meanwhile, the Alberta government is providing up to $1.2 million to help Clearwater County recover from the tornadoes that struck earlier this month. The funding will cover the removal of fallen trees and debris from affected properties, helping improve public safety and reduce wildfire risk. The province has an estimated 50 properties were affected, yet no injuries were reported. And the next step in creating a Lacombe men's shed is happening next month. A planning meeting is set for August 20th at the Lacombe Memorial Center, where men will help shape the future of the group, including choosing a meeting space and activities. Alicia Giles, a navigation and program support with Lacombe FCSS, explains more.
1: So it's going to be for the men that want to run the group to decide moving forward what they want their group to look like. Men's sheds all run kind of differently. There's ones that build bikes. There's ones that just fix things for people in the community.
0: Organizers say all men are welcome, even if they didn't attend the first information session in June. And happening in the community, there's a pop-up spray park and barbecue from 4:30 to 6:30 at the Benalto Family Resource Center. And the Central Alberta Online Grab a Gift Card auction is happening now. In headlines, Ottawa will provide more than $510 million over 8 years to support new housing across Alberta under an agreement announced today. Meanwhile, WestJet and a union representing flight attendants have agreed to a wind-down plan ahead of a potential Sunday strike. And councillors in Rocky View County have voted to temporarily pause new data center proposals. News on the go. Download the Central Alberta online app.
2: Taking a look at sports, the Toronto Blue Jays wrapping up their series with the Washington Nationals today. No spoilers in case you're watching the game when you get home. They'll have the day off tomorrow before starting a three-game series at home against the St. Louis Cardinals on Friday. Over to local baseball, a very successful doubleheader for the Sylvan Lake Gulls yesterday, defeating the Lethbridge Bulls 15-4 in the first game and the Brooks Bombers 16-2 in the second. They'll take on the Regina Red Sox tonight at Gulls Field at 7:05. Before heading to Okotoks tomorrow for the first half of a home-and-home that wraps up on Friday. And finally, in the CFL, week number 9 gets underway tomorrow with BC in Winnipeg. Montreal is in Ottawa on Friday. Saturday has a doubleheader with Calgary and Hamilton and Saskatchewan visiting Edmonton. That's a look at sports. 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
2: Mainly sunny for the rest of the afternoon with a high of 23, partly cloudy and a low of 10 overnight tonight. A mix of sun and clouds, slight chance of showers late in the afternoon with the risk of a thunderstorm for tomorrow, a high of 25. Sunshine and 25 for Friday, 31 under sunny skies on Saturday. Expect showers coming in that night with a good chance of showers on Sunday as well and a high of 17. Get your latest weather forecast by streaming the Windowmasters Red Deer online player at centralalbertaonline.com and the Central Alberta online app.
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My name is Adam Hamilton. Happy to have you along again today. We got music from Heart coming up. 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
9: Mainly sunny for the rest of the afternoon with a high of 23, partly cloudy and a low of 10 overnight tonight. A mix of sun and clouds, slight chance of showers late in the afternoon with the risk of a thunderstorm for tomorrow, a high of 25. Sunshine and 25 for Friday, 31 under sunny skies on Saturday. Expect showers coming in that night with a good chance of showers on Sunday as well and a high of 17. Get your latest weather forecast by streaming the Window Masters Red Deer online player at centralalbertaonline.com and the Central Alberta online app.
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0: 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Some other unique items as well, including the Sylvan Lake Gulls Summer Send-Off. Akil Samuel, the president of the Sylvan Lake Gulls, joins us now. Akil, tell us more about the event.
1: Yeah, we're going to try this cover band. So we've got the ABBA Revisited cover band that's going to do ABBA, obviously. The Hip Replacements, and we're super excited about this one, seeing them before. They do the Tragically Hip, and Power Up is AC/DC. So it's going to be a fun night, August 22nd. We're trying something a little different on the infield this year. It's all going to be general admission seating, so that's stadium style seating. So, bring your lawn chairs and kind of dance the night away with us.
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4: Mainly sunny for the rest of the afternoon with a high of 23, partly cloudy and a low of 10 overnight tonight. A mix of sun and clouds, slight chance of showers late in the afternoon with the risk of a thunderstorm for tomorrow, a high of 25. Sunshine and 25 for Friday, 31 under sunny skies on Saturday. Expect showers coming in that night with a good chance of showers on Sunday as well and a high of 17. Get your latest weather forecast by streaming the Windowmasters Red Deer online player at CentralAlbertaOnline.com and the Central Alberta online app.
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2: Partly cloudy tonight with a low of 10. I'm Josiah Navratil with your local news, streaming now through the Central Alberta Online app. Two Red Deer men have been charged following a Canada Day investigation by the RCMP Crime Reduction Team. Officers say they spotted a prohibited driver in downtown Red Deer at midnight on July 1st. The vehicle fled, but police later located it and arrested Todd DeChambeau and Ian Smith. Both face multiple firearms charges, while DeChambeau also faces drug and dangerous driving offenses. Meanwhile, recovery efforts continue in Clearwater County following the July 18th tornadoes. The Alberta government has announced up to $1.2 million in disaster relief funding to help clean up trees and debris left behind by the storms. County officials say details of the cleanup program are being finalized, and affected property owners will receive more information in the coming days. In Innisfail, organizers of the Art in Nature Walk are asking the public to help protect the popular outdoor exhibit after more than 120 pieces of artwork disappeared. The display features works by 58 Central Alberta artists along a 3-kilometer trail at Napoleon Lake. Organizers say the missing artwork and vandalism are disappointing and are asking visitors to leave all pieces in place until the exhibit ends on September 27th. And men interested in helping launch Lacombe Men's Shed are invited to a community planning night on August 20th at the Lacombe Memorial Center. Light refreshments and snacks will be provided during the 6:30 meeting, and Alicia Giles, a navigation and program support with Lacombe FCSS, tells us more.
3: They get to decide what they want to do for their men's shed, where they want it to be, kind of how they want it to all run.
2: The event follows a strong turnout in June that saw more than 50 men attend an information session. Those interested can RSVP through Lacombe FCSS. And happening in the community, Rocky Mountain House has coffee with a counselor from 5:30 to 7:30 at Tim Hortons South. And the Central Alberta Online Grab a Gift Card auction still has great deals available. In other news, Edmonton and Calgary have established a temporary mutual aid agreement following severe storms in Edmonton that will see Calgary crews assisting with tree removal and debris cleanup. Meanwhile, the federal government has removed the cap on online passport renewals, opening the service to all eligible Canadian adults applying from within the country. And councillors in Rocky View County have voted to temporarily pause new data center proposals. Stay up to date with what matters to you and listen to Sunny 94 via the Central Alberta online app.
4: Taking a look at sports, the Toronto Blue Jays wrapping up their series with the Washington Nationals today. No spoilers in case you're watching the game when you get home. They'll have the day off tomorrow before starting a 3-game series at home against the St. Louis Cardinals on Friday. Over to local baseball, a very successful doubleheader for the Sylvan Lake Gulls yesterday, defeating the Lethbridge Bulls 15-4.

0: home and home. That wraps up on Friday. And finally, in the CFL, week number 9 gets underway tomorrow with BC in Winnipeg. Montreal is in Ottawa on Friday. Saturday has a doubleheader with Calgary and Hamilton and Saskatchewan visiting Edmonton. That's a look at sports. 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
0: Mainly sunny for the rest of the afternoon with a high of 23, partly cloudy and a low of 10 overnight tonight. A mix of sun and clouds, slight chance of showers late in the afternoon with the risk of a thunderstorm for tomorrow, a high of 25. Sunshine and 25 for Friday, 31 under sunny skies on Saturday. Expect showers coming in that night with a good chance of showers on Sunday as well and a high of 17. Get your latest weather forecast by streaming the Windowmasters Red Deer online player at centralalbertaonline.com and the Central Alberta online app.
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0: 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Beautiful day out there. Looks like Music in the Park will be a go outdoors at the Echo Stage at the Lacombe Memorial Center. Alicia Eichel taking the stage tonight at 6:30, and Owen will be there as well for your chance to enter in for Duck Duck Jeep, as well as getting in on other prizes that he has up for grabs as well. So watch for the Sunny Summer Cruiser at Music in the Park tonight. If the weather does happen to turn sideways, I don't think it's going to. Things will move indoors to St. Andrew's United Church across the street from the LMC. So head on out, take your lawn chair, take your blankets, get your bug spray on as well, and have a lovely evening with Alicia Eichel with Music in the Park, presented by the Lacombe Performing Arts Center, proudly supported every week by Sunny 94.
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9: Mainly sunny for the rest of the afternoon with a high of 23, partly cloudy and a low of 10 overnight tonight. A mix of sun and clouds, slight chance of showers late in the afternoon with the risk of a thunderstorm for tomorrow. A high of 25. Sunshine and 25 for Friday. 31 under sunny skies on Saturday. Expect showers coming in that night with a good chance of showers on Sunday as well, and a high of 17. Get your latest weather forecast by streaming the Window Masters Red Deer online player at centralalbertaonline.com and the Central Alberta online app.
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It's Sunny 94 and your ride home for Longhorn Industrial and Safety Supplies. 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

0: 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Great deals to be had with the Grab a Gift Card online auction. It is on right now until Friday. The first lot closes at 1 o'clock on Friday afternoon and then every few seconds after that. So you're going to want to stay on top of your bids over the next couple of days or get started right now because you're going to save up to 50% off the regular price on a ton of different gift cards. A lot of them you're going to use anyway, but there's also some on there that it's one of those things you put off, but now will be the time to save some money on those services that sometimes you put off. And Tanner from Pick 6 PDR and Detail, he joins us on the phone right now. Tanner, what do you got going on there?
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0: rest of the afternoon with a high of 23, partly cloudy and a low of 10 overnight tonight. A mix of sun and clouds, slight chance of showers late in the afternoon with the risk of a thunderstorm for tomorrow, a high of 25. Sunshine and 25 for Friday, 31 under sunny skies on Saturday. Expect showers coming in that night with a good chance of showers on Sunday as well and a high of 17. Get your latest weather forecast by streaming the Window Masters Red Deer online player at centralalbertaonline.com and the Central Alberta online app.
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2: Partly cloudy tonight with a low of 10. 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Two Red Deer men are facing numerous gun charges after an RCMP crime reduction

0: team investigation on Canada Day. Police say officers spotted a prohibited driver at midnight on July 1st, but did not pursue when the vehicle sped away. The suspects were later arrested, and 33-year-old Todd DeChambeau faces numerous firearms, drug, and driving charges. 19-year-old Ian Smith also faces several firearms offenses. DeChambeau appeared in court on July 3rd, and Smith is in court today. In Lacombe, police are asking for the public's help after repeated vandalism at the Hearthstone Playground created serious safety concerns. Police say essential safety pins have been deliberately removed from the playground equipment, forcing city crews to inspect and repair it every morning. Anyone who sees suspicious activity or damaged equipment is asked to contact the Lacombe Police Service. Meanwhile, the Alberta government is providing up to $1.2 million to help Clearwater County recover from the tornadoes that struck earlier this month. The funding will cover the removal of fallen trees and debris from affected properties, helping improve public safety and reduce wildfire risk. The province says an estimated 50 properties were affected, yet no injuries were reported. And the next step in creating a Lacombe men's shed is happening next month. A planning meeting is set for August 20th at the Lacombe Memorial Center, where men will help shape the future of the group, including choosing a meeting space and activities. Alicia Giles, a navigation and program support with Lacombe FCSS, explains more.
1: So it's going to be for the men that want to run the group to decide moving forward what they want their group to look like. Men's sheds all run kind of differently. There's ones that build bikes. There's ones that just fix things for people in the community.
0: Organizers say all men are welcome, even if they didn't attend the first information session in June. And happening in the community, there's a pop-up spray park and barbecue from 4:30 to 6:30 at the Benalto Family Resource Center. And the Central Alberta Online Grab a Gift Card auction is happening now.

0: In headlines, Ottawa will provide more than $510 million over 8 years to support new housing across Alberta under an agreement announced today. Meanwhile, WestJet and a union representing flight attendants have agreed to a wind-down plan ahead of a potential Sunday strike. And councillors in Rocky View County have voted to temporarily pause new data center proposals. News on the go, download the Central Alberta online app.
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2: Taking a look at sports, the Toronto Blue Jays wrapping up their series with the Washington Nationals today. No spoilers in case you're watching the game when you get home. They'll have the day off tomorrow before starting a three-game series at home against the St. Louis Cardinals on Friday. Over to local baseball, a very successful doubleheader for the Sylvan Lake Gulls yesterday, defeating the Lethbridge Bulls 15-4 in the first game and the Brooks Bombers 16-2 in the second. They'll take on the Regina Red Sox tonight at Gulls Field at 7:05 before heading to Okotoks tomorrow for the first half of a home-and-home that wraps up on Friday. And finally, in the CFL, week number 9 gets underway tomorrow with BC in Winnipeg. Montreal is in Ottawa on Friday. Saturday has a doubleheader with Calgary and Hamilton and Saskatchewan visiting Edmonton. 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
1: Partly cloudy overnight tonight with a low of 10, a mix of sun and cloud for tomorrow, chance of showers late in the afternoon, and a risk of a thunderstorm with a high of 25. Sunny for both Friday and Saturday, 25 for Friday, 31 on Saturday. Expect some showers to move in on Saturday evening, might last into Sunday as well, with a high of 17. Get your latest weather forecast by streaming the Windowmasters Red Deer online player at centralalbertaonline.com and the Central Alberta online app.
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0: 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And Duck Duck Jeep continues. I mentioned you can go scan the QR code with Owen when he's at Music in the Park this evening. He's going to be all over the place this weekend as well. 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When you hear it, you'll have 10 minutes to text us back the word Jeep. 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Congratulations, Barb. Hope you enjoy your time at Callaway Park, and good luck in the draw for the Jeep Cherokee in September. All the details for Duck Duck Jeep that you need online at our website, centralalbertaonline.com and the Central Alberta Online app.
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9: Cloudy overnight tonight with a low of 10, a mix of sun and cloud for tomorrow, chance of showers late in the afternoon, and a risk of a thunderstorm with a high of 25. Sunny for both Friday and Saturday, 25 for Friday, 31 on Saturday. Expect some showers to move in on Saturday evening, might last into Sunday as well, with a high of 17. Get your latest weather forecast by streaming the Windowmasters Red Deer online player at centralalbertaonline.com and the Central Alberta online app.
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Do you want to rock this afternoon with Baltimora and Tarzan Boy or recline with Seven Wonders from Fleetwood Mac? Let us know on our Lacombe Ford talk and text line 403-782-4413 or on our Facebook page, and we'll play the winner just after 5 o'clock. As we continue on, Burton Cummings on the way. First, here's the Beach Boys and good vibrations, Sunny 94.

0: 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Some other unique items as well, including the Sylvan Lake Gulls Summer Send-Off. Akil Samuel, the president of the Sylvan Lake Gulls, joins us now. Akil, tell us more about the event.
1: Yeah, we're going to try this cover band. So we've got the ABBA Revisited cover band that's going to do ABBA, obviously. The Hip Replacements, and we're super excited about this one, seeing them before. They do the Tragically Hip, and Power Up is AC/DC. So it's going to be a fun night, August 22nd. You know, we're trying something a little different on the infield this year. It's all going to be general admission seating, so that's stadium-style seating. So, you know, bring your lawn chairs and kind of dance the night away with us.
0: Thanks very much, Akil. 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
9: Partly cloudy overnight tonight with a low of 10. A mix of sun and cloud for tomorrow. Chance of showers late in the afternoon and a risk of a thunderstorm with a high of 25. Sunny for both Friday and Saturday. 25 for Friday, 31 on Saturday. Expect some showers to move in on Saturday evening. Might last into Sunday as well, with a high of 17. Get your latest weather forecast by streaming the Windowmasters Red Deer online player at centralalbertaonline.com and the Central Alberta online app.
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2: The Canadian Grain Commission making changes. Red lentil growers will see a significant grading change with the start of the new crop year, August the 1st. Derek Bunkowski, Chief Grain Inspector for Canada, says the CGC is removing the contrasting classes grading factor and updating the contrasting colors definition.
3: So this change addresses new varieties of red lentils that have been recently recommended for registration that have a different seed coat color from the traditional red. For example, there have been some varieties that have a black seed coat or a green seed coat, yet the cotyledon color is red.
2: The Canadian Grain Commission says the changes will help maintain market quality while allowing new lentil varieties to be marketed separately. For Golden West, I'm Glendalee Allen Vossler.
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2: Partly cloudy tonight with a low of 10. I'm Josiah Navratil with your local news, streaming now through the Central Alberta Online app. Two Red Deer men have been charged following a Canada Day investigation by the RCMP Crime Reduction Team. Officers say they spotted a prohibited driver in downtown Red Deer at midnight.

0: also faces drug and dangerous driving offenses. Meanwhile, recovery efforts continue in Clearwater County following the July 18th tornadoes. The Alberta government has announced up to $1.2 million in disaster relief funding to help clean up trees and debris left behind by the storms. County officials say details of the cleanup program are being finalized, and affected property owners will receive more information in the coming days. In Innisfail, organizers of the Art in Nature Walk are asking the public to help protect the popular outdoor exhibit after more than 120 pieces of artwork disappeared. The display features works by 58 Central Alberta artists along a 3-kilometer trail at Napoleon Lake. Organizers say the missing artwork and vandalism are disappointing and are asking visitors to leave all pieces in place until the exhibit ends on September 27th. And men interested in helping launch Lacombe Men's Shed are invited to a community planning night on August 20th at the Lacombe Memorial Center. Light refreshments and snacks will be provided during the 6:30 meeting, and Alicia Giles, a navigation and program support with Lacombe FCSS, tells us more.
1: They get to decide what they want to do for their men's shed, where they want it to be, kind of how they want it to all run.
0: The event follows a strong turnout in June that saw more than 50 men attend an information session. Those interested can RSVP through Lacombe FCSS. And happening in the community, Rocky Mountain House has coffee with a counselor from 5:30 to 7:30 at Tim Hortons South. And the Central Alberta Online Grab a Gift Card auction still has great deals available. In other news, Edmonton and Calgary have established a temporary mutual aid agreement following severe storms in Edmonton that will see Calgary crews assisting with tree removal and debris cleanup. Meanwhile, the federal government has removed the cap on online passport renewals, opening the service to all eligible Canadian adults applying from within the country. And counselors in Rocky View County have voted to temporarily pause new data center proposals. Stay up to date with what matters to you and listen to Sunny 94 via the Central Alberta online app.
2: Taking a look at sports, the Toronto Blue Jays wrapping up their series with the Washington Nationals today. No spoilers in case you're watching the game when you get home. They'll have the day off tomorrow before starting a 3-game series at home against the St. Louis Cardinals on Friday. Over to local baseball, a very successful doubleheader for the Sylvan Lake Gulls yesterday, defeating the Lethbridge Bulls 15-4 in the first game and the Brooks Bombers 16-2 in the second. They'll take on the Regina Red Sox tonight at Gulls Field at 7:05 before heading to Okotoks tomorrow for the first half of a home-and-home. That wraps up on Friday. And finally, in the CFL, week number 9 gets underway tomorrow with BC in Winnipeg. Montreal is in Ottawa on Friday. Saturday has a doubleheader with Calgary and Hamilton and Saskatchewan visiting Edmonton. That's a look at sports. 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
2: Partly cloudy overnight tonight with a low of 10, a mix of sun and cloud for tomorrow, chance of showers late in the afternoon, and a risk of a thunderstorm with a high of 25. Sunny for both Friday and Saturday, 25 for Friday, 31 on Saturday. Expect some showers to move in on Saturday evening, might last into Sunday as well, with a high of 17. Get your latest weather forecast by streaming the Windowmasters Red Deer online player at centralalbertaonline.com and the Central Alberta online app.
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0: Zamboy today. However, it's pretty rare you're going to beat Fleetwood Mac in Central Alberta, and that is the case today. We're going to recline this afternoon with Sims Furniture Rocker Recline and Sunny 94.
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Mick Fleetwood played a fish alien in the Star Trek The Next Generation episode Manhunt. The drummer shaved his iconic beard for the part and had to do 19 takes to say one line, food. And it is Fleetwood Mac and Seven Wonders. It is your recline song for this afternoon for Sims Furniture Rock or Recline. We'll have another pair of songs for you to choose from tomorrow afternoon as we continue on with Alanis Morissette on the way. 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

0: 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I would just be lovely. How about you? 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
12: Partly cloudy overnight tonight with a low of 10, a mix of sun and cloud for tomorrow, chance of showers late in the afternoon, and a risk of a thunderstorm with a high of 25. Sunny for both Friday and Saturday, 25 for Friday, 31 on Saturday. Expect some showers to move in on Saturday evening, might last into Sunday as well, with a high of 17. Get your latest weather forecast by streaming the Windowmasters Red Deer online player at centralalbertaonline.com and the Central Alberta online app.
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Bruce Springsteen on the way. First year's Boss Skaggs and Lowdown, sunny 94.

0: 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Great deals to be had with the Grab a Gift Card online auction. It is on right now until Friday. The first lot closes at 1 o'clock on Friday afternoon and then every few seconds after that. So you're going to want to stay on top of your bids over the next couple of days or get started right now because you're going to save up to 50% off the regular price on a ton of different gift cards. A lot of them you're going to use anyway, but there's also some on there that it's one of those things you put off, but now will be the time to save some money on those services that sometimes you put off. And Tanner from Pick 6 PDR and Detail, he joins us on the phone right now. Tanner, what do you got going on there?
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6: Partly cloudy overnight tonight with a low of 10, a mix of sun and cloud for tomorrow, chance of showers late in the afternoon, and a risk of a thunderstorm with a high of 25. Sunny for both Friday and Saturday, 25 for Friday, 31 on Saturday. Expect some showers to move in on Saturday evening, might last into Sunday as well, with a high of 17. Get your latest weather forecast by streaming the Windowmasters Red Deer online player at centralalbertaonline.com and the Central Alberta Online app. And as we get ready for another edition of After Dark with S&M Diesel, they get dirty so you don't have to. S&MDiesel.com. We get into a bit of a rocker to ramp you up for it. And here's a great one from Toto. Great guitar riff in this one. Hold the line as we get prepared for another edition of After Dark coming your way after 6 with S&M Diesel.
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0: Nothing's off for me for today. It's Nelly Furtado, and I'm like a bird. Sunny 94, and your ride home for Longhorn Industrial and Safety Supplies. Thanks for spending some time with me again today. My name is Adam Hamilton. Stay tuned for After Dark with S&M Diesel. Great music after 6, including Mike and the Mechanics, REO Speedwagon, and Thin Lizzy to kick us off. I'll join you again tomorrow after 2. Hope you can join me. In the meantime, have yourself a great evening, and take care, everybody.
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